goodbye, Papa, please pray for me. I was a black sheep of the family. You tried to teach me right from wrong.

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But I wanna know for sure. So come on and hold me tight.

0: smile on your face. Don't bring everybody down like this. Don't worry. It will soon pass, whatever it is. Don't worry, be happy.
1: MDR Sachsen.